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I said, ooh, la la la da, ba ba boom, ba ka doom, chaka. Hit it one more time. Yeah, ba dee dee, ba doo.

but the clock. 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You have to concentrate. Take life at the spot of the neck and still your fate. We've been teaching my trauma and pain. Is alchemy how we make it great. More time I've been a man with range. 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But I could have seen my rage. Then I'm a smart you say way. I don't have to take off all the lane. Who's the line we move this way? We use what lies.

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1: 哇
2: 哦，哇哦，哦，哦，哦，哦，哦，哦，哦，哦，哦，哦，哦，哦，哦，哦，哦，哦，哦，哦，哦，哦，哦，哦，哦，哦，哦，哦，哦，哦，哦，哦，哦，哦，哦，哦，哦，哦，哦，哦，哦，哦，哦，哦，哦，哦，哦，哦，哦，哦，哦，哦，哦，哦，哦，哦，哦，哦，哦，哦，哦，哦，哦，哦，哦，哦，哦，哦，哦，哦，哦，哦，哦，哦，哦，哦，哦，哦，哦，哦，哦，哦，哦，哦，哦，哦，哦，哦，哦，哦，哦，哦，哦，哦，哦，哦，哦，哦，哦，哦，哦，哦，哦，哦，哦，哦，哦，哦，哦，哦，哦，哦，哦，哦，哦，哦，哦，哦，哦，哦，哦，哦，哦，哦，哦，哦，哦，哦，哦，

irrational exuberance. Once they sober up, they'll tell him, don't you go against Grammy Galileo with the broken halo. Professor X powers with the mind of Roy DeMeo. His crew got guns, then he better call them all. And if they can't help, then he better call Saul. Yes, yes, y'all. I don't give a fuck who you know. I'm moodier than Julio.